0: upward trend in mortgage rates has put a damper on U.S. home sales this year. I'm Alex Vega.
1: The U.S. stock market rallied to its best day in 6 weeks after oil prices fell and pressure from the bond market eased. The S&P 500 jumped 1.1% Thursday for just its second rise in the last 9 days. News and analysis at townhall.com. From Washington, I'm Keith Peters. King Charles III has urged AI leaders to keep artificial intelligence under control and beneficial for people and the planet. Bob Agnew reports.
2: The king addressed executives from OpenAI, Anthropic, Google, DeepMind, and NVIDIA in Scotland. The meeting focusing on AI's societal benefits amid concerns about its rapid advancement. The king emphasized the need for control to prevent catastrophic misuse. The gathering follows warnings about AI's risks and calls for a coordinated slowdown. Bob Agnew reports.
1: At least 33 suspects arrested for alleged illegal mining have been found dead in Nigerian security custody. Officials suspect a disease outbreak in the area for their deaths. The detainees died in the custody of the Nigeria Security and Civil Defense Corps, or NSCDC, in north-central Niger state. They had been in detention. Now, Town Hall.
3: For tonight, mostly cloudy with a slight chance of showers, with a low around 48 or 9C. Tomorrow, partly sunny, a high near 67 or 19C. Saturday, sunshine, a high near 60 or 16 Celsius. Sunday calls for partly sunny skies with a chance of showers, a high near 60 or 16C. Monday, mostly sunny, a high near 62 or 17 Celsius. Tuesday, mostly sunny, a high near 62, 17C. Wednesday, sunny, a high near 64, that's 18 degrees Celsius. Okay.

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2: It's awesome.

for tonight, mostly cloudy with a slight chance of showers with a low around 48 or 9C. Tomorrow, partly sunny, a high near 67 or 19C. Saturday, sunshine, a high near 60 or 16 Celsius. Sunday calls for partly sunny skies with a chance of showers, a high near 60 or 16C. Monday, mostly sunny, a high near 62 or 17 Celsius. Tuesday, mostly sunny, a high near 62, 17C. Wednesday, sunny, a high near 64, that's 18 degrees Celsius. Okay.

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for tonight, mostly cloudy with a slight chance of showers with a low around 48 or 9C. Tomorrow, partly sunny, a high near 67 or 19C. Saturday, sunshine, a high near 60 or 16 Celsius. Sunday calls for partly sunny skies with a chance of showers, a high near 60 or 16C. Monday, mostly sunny, a high near 62 or 17 Celsius. Tuesday, mostly sunny, a high near 62, 17C. Wednesday, sunny, a high near 64, that's 18 degrees Celsius. Okay.

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had my child in Memphis. Then I heard of work in Nashville, but we didn't

for tonight, mostly cloudy with a slight chance of showers with a low around 48 or 9C. Tomorrow, partly sunny, a high near 67 or 19C. Saturday, sunshine, a high near 60 or 16 Celsius. Sunday calls for partly sunny skies with a chance of showers, a high near 60 or 16C. Monday, mostly sunny, a high near 62 or 17 Celsius. Tuesday, mostly sunny, a high near 62, 17C. Wednesday, sunny, a high near 64, that's 18 degrees Celsius. Okay.

0: 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Willie Nelson, Waylon Jennings.
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for tonight, mostly cloudy with a slight chance of showers with a low around 48 or 9C. Tomorrow, partly sunny, a high near 67 or 19C. Saturday, sunshine, a high near 60 or 16 Celsius. Sunday calls for partly sunny skies with a chance of showers, a high near 60 or 16C. Monday, mostly sunny, a high near 62 or 17 Celsius. Tuesday, mostly sunny, a high near 62, 17C. Wednesday, sunny, a high near 64, that's 18 degrees Celsius. Okay.

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she makes me walk the line. 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
1: Kicks FM. News this hour from Town Hall. I'm John Scott. In-person voting for this year's midterm elections is beginning, ushering in the final 6 weeks for Americans to decide who they trust to lead Congress through a cost-of-living crisis, a prolonged war in Iran, and other pressing issues. Friday marks the start of early voting in Virginia. Voters in a handful of other states, including Idaho, Minnesota, and South Dakota, are able to cast absentee ballots in person, typically at a local election office or voting center. The Trump administration says millions of dollars have been misspent by the leading homeless authority in Los Angeles. The agency being accused of waste, fraud, and abuse. Correspondent Laura Winters has more.
2: HUD Secretary Scott Turner accusing the L.A. Homeless Services Authority of fraud to the tune of $75 million. Turner says that incompetence alone does not account for what we are seeing. He says HUD and the Trump administration will not tolerate the theft and abuse of taxpayer dollars in our country. Turner says his agency in Washington, D.C. is going to put an end to the California corruption. He notes that while homeless funding has tripled in the past 10 years, the homeless population in L.A. has doubled. He says those days of blank checks are indeed over. Laura Winters reporting.
1: Treasury's economic numbers just got shouted down on the Hill.
3: Representative Maxine Waters turned a House Financial Services hearing into a shouting match with Treasury Secretary Scott Bessent. Bessent was laying out job growth and rising real wages under President Trump. Waters kept saying, "reclaiming my time," and would not let the secretary finish. The exchange ended without Bessent getting to answer the questions Waters asked. Willie Nelson, Washington.
1: And the number of people applying for unemployment benefits dropped sharply last week. Another sign that layoffs remain rare and most Americans enjoy job security. The Labor Department says jobless claims slid to 196,000, down from 206,000 the week before. More on these stories from townhall.com.
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1: Middle East analyst Adam Barron says Saudi Arabia accused the Houthis of trying to attack Mecca with a drone, which the Houthis deny.
6: What this does show is, regardless of whether it was aimed at Mecca or not, the Houthis have denied that that was the aim. It shows that the Houthis are demonstrating their strategic depth, that is, their ability to target relatively deep inside of Saudi Arabia.
1: The advance of Iran-backed Houthi rebels forcing tens of thousands of people to flee their homes in Yemen. Many are struggling to find food and shelter. Yemen was the poorest Arab country even before the outbreak of its civil war more than a decade ago. Now, after a 4-year ceasefire, the Houthis have renewed the fighting. The Bank of England keeping the UK's main interest rate unchanged at 3.75%, even though inflation in the United Kingdom has risen now to a 5-month high. News at townhall.com. Mortgage rates climbed to the fourth straight week now. They hit the highest level since Donald Trump took office.
7: Mortgage buyer Freddie Mac says the average rate on a 30-year mortgage rose this week to 6.95%. That's the highest it's been since January 2025. It's also the fourth straight weekly increase. As recently as this February, the rate averaged just under 6%. Mortgage rates have been mostly climbing as the war with Iran has fueled expectations of higher inflation, a key factor that influences mortgage rates. The upward trend in mortgage rates has put a damper on U.S. home sales this year. I'm Alex Vega.
1: Chinese technology giant Huawei launching new chip technologies as it challenges leading global companies such as NVIDIA. The releases announced Thursday highlight the narrowing gap
8: between China and the U.S. in artificial intelligence. The announcement comes just days before a planned meeting between President Trump and Chinese President Xi Jinping in Washington. More at townhall.com.
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13: I was on the outskirts of a little southern town, trying to reach my destination before the sun went down. The old CB was blaring away on channel 19 when there came a little boy's voice on the radio line. And he said, "Breaker 19, is anyone there? Come on back, truckers, and talk to Teddy Bear." Well, I keyed the mic and I said, "You got it, Teddy Bear." And the little boy's voice came back on the air. "Appreciate the break. Who we got on that end?" I told him my handle, and then he began. "Now, I'm not supposed to bother you fellas out there. Mom says you're busy and for me to stay off there. But you see, I get lonely and it helps to talk. 'Cause that's about all I can do. I'm crippled and I can't walk." I came back and told him to fire up that mic, and I'd talk to him as long as he liked. "This was my dad's radio," the little boy said, "but I guess it's mine and Mom's now, 'cause my daddy's dead. Dad had a wreck about a month ago. He was trying to get home in a blinding snow. Mom has to work now to make ends meet, and I'm not much help with my two crippled feet. She says not to worry, that we'll make it all right. But I hear her crying sometimes late at night. You know, there's one thing I want more than anything else to see. Oh, I know you guys are too busy to bother with me. But you see, my dad used to take me for rides when he was home. But I guess it's all over now since my daddy's gone." Not one breaker came on the old CB as that little crippled boy talked with me. I tried hard to swallow a lump that just wouldn't stay down as I thought about my boy back in Greenville town. Dad was going to take Mom and me with him later on this year. Well, I remember him saying, "Someday this old truck will be yours, Teddy Bear. But I know I'll never get to ride an 18-wheeler again. But this old base will keep me in touch with all my trucker friends. Teddy Bear's going to back on out now and leave you alone, 'cause it's about time for Mom to come home. But you give me a shout when you're passing through, and I'll sure be happy to come back to you." Well, I came back and I said, "Before you go, 1010, what's your home 20, little CB friend?" Well, he gave me his address and I didn't once hesitate, 'cause this hot load of freight is just gonna have to wait. I turned that truck around on a dime and headed straight for Jackson Street, 229. And as I rounded the corner, oh, I got one heck of a shock. 18-wheelers were lined up for three city blocks. Well, I guess every driver for miles around had caught Teddy Bear's call. And that little crippled boy was having a ball. For as fast as one driver would carry him in, another would carry him to his truck and take off again. Well, you better believe I took my turn at riding Teddy Bear. And then I carried him back in and put him down in his chair. And buddy, if I never live to see happiness again, I want you to know I saw it that day in the face of that little man. We took up a collection for him before his mama got home, and each driver said goodbye, and then they were all gone. He shook my hand with a mile-long grin and said, "So long, Tucker. I'll catch you again." Yeah, I hit that interstate with tears in my eyes. And I turned on the radio and I got another surprise. Breaker 19, came a voice on the air. Just one word of thanks from Mama Teddy Bear. We wish each and every one a special prayer for you, 'cause you just made my little boy's dream come true. I'll sign off now before I start to cry. May God ride with you. 10-4. And goodbye.

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sky. 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

On a shoe polish left and right, he took his shoe shine rag and he held it tight. 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
2: News this hour from Town Hall. I'm John Scott. The leading homeless authority in Los Angeles is bowing out of a federal role. Correspondent Laura Winters.
3: After years of terrible accounting practices and poor reporting, the Los Angeles Homeless Services Authority is stepping back and forfeiting the federal administration roles it has had for years. This comes as the Trump administration is doing a deep dive into how millions of taxpayer dollars have been misspent. Some local leaders in California also accuse the agency of mismanaging homeless services in the city, which has been overrun with tents, shopping carts, cardboard boxes, and

Friday morning, Northern Maine and Western New Brunswick. Welcome into the Fireman Fred Show for this Friday, September 18th, right here on Classic Country, 94.7 Kix FM. Pretty good day yesterday. It was fair. It had 66 degrees for the high. We are looking at 52 degrees as we start out our early Friday morning. Today, becoming sunny, high of 68, clear tonight, low 34, getting towards the freezing mark. Set tomorrow, high of 60 with sunny skies, partly cloudy tomorrow night, low of 34. Mostly cloudy on Sunday, high of 63. Slight chance of showers and patchy fog for Sunday night, low 35. Monday, patchy fog and mostly sunny, high near 61. Partly cloudy Monday night, low of 34. And Tuesday, mostly sunny with a high near 60 degrees.

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0: Well, let's look at some country music news and notes for today, September the 18th. Now, way back in 1941, born on this day in Marietta, Georgia, was country singer Priscilla Mitchell. In the 1960s, with country singer Roy Drusky, she recorded a series of hits, their best-selling records being country music's Cheating Songs, including their biggest hit together, Yes, Mr. Peters, released in 1965, becoming number one on the country charts. And we play that song a lot here. It's a pretty cool song. In 1949, born on this day in Buffalo, New York, was Greg Lees, L-E-I-S-Z, songwriter who plays guitar, dobro, mandolin, lap steel, and pedal steel guitar. Lees has worked with many artists, including Dwight Yoakam, Alison Krauss, Emmylou Harris, and John Fogerty. I'll be back with more in a bit. 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
1: Paul LePage.
2: I was 11 in the hospital. My father handed me this coin. He said, tell the doctors you fell down the stairs.
1: Paul's father handed him a 50-cent coin. Paul took it, left the hospital, never moving back home. He was homeless on the streets in Lewiston until two local families took him in.
2: I know what it's like when every dollar matters. 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
1: Paul LePage knows Maine families cannot afford high taxes. 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He disagrees with them. Paul LePage opposes higher taxes.
2: I'm Paul LePage, candidate for Congress. I approve this message because in Congress, I'll always fight for Maine.
1: Paid for by Paul LePage for Congress.

0: In 1953, born on this day in Louisville, Mississippi, was Carl Jackson, country and bluegrass musician who played in Glenn Campbell's band for a dozen years. Jackson's first Grammy was awarded in 1992 for his duet album with John Starling titled Spring Training. In 2003, Jackson produced a Grammy award-winning CD titled Livin', Lovin', Losin', Songs of the Louvin Brothers, a tribute to Ira and Charlie Louvin. In 1967, Dolly Parton released her debut studio album, Hello, I'm Dolly. The first single from the album, The Little Things, was released in June 1966 and failed to chart. Dumb Blonde was released as a single in November of 1966 and gave Parton her first top 40 hit, peaking at number 24 on the Billboard Hot Country Singles chart. The album's third single, Something Fishy, was released in May 1967 and peaked at number 17, becoming Parton's first top 20 hit. The album's two hit singles are credited with bringing Parton to the attention of Porter Wagoner, who in September 1967 would invite Parton to her to join his band and appear on his weekly television show.
1: Troy Jackson blames health insurance costs on Washington, D.C. But in New Hampshire, a typical ACA health insurance plan costs about $400 a month. Walk across the border into Maine, and that same plan costs more than $700. That's $300 more a month. 77% higher in Maine. That's not Washington. That's Augusta. And policies put in place while Troy Jackson was Maine's number two elected official. But it gets worse. Before Troy Jackson became Senate president, we paid less for electricity than New Hampshire. Today, we pay a lot more. Under Jackson, Maine's electric rates went up twice as fast as New Hampshire's. And to top it off, New Hampshire has the 49th lowest tax burden in America. Maine has the 5th highest tax burden. It's simple. Troy Jackson supported the policies that make Maine more expensive, and you're paying the price.
2: I'm Susan Collins, candidate for U.S. Senate, and I've approved this message.
1: Paid for by Collins for Senator.
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4: 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Here's what's happening in Canada.
5: The head of the European Commission wants Canada to become the bloc's first associate member. Ursula von der Leyen made the remark during her State of the Union address to the European Union Parliament on Wednesday. Von der Leyen said an expanded partnership would cover advanced manufacturing, technology, defense production, the Arctic, energy, critical minerals, batteries, artificial intelligence, quantum computing, cybersecurity, and economic security. The European Union wants Canada as its first associate member, she said, to urgently reimagine their relationship. Von der Leyen said Canada and the UE have already increased their volume of trade by 75% in less than a decade since the Canada-European Union Comprehensive Economic and Trade Agreement was signed. The talk of Canadian membership comes as the U.S. escalates its trade war against Canada and President Trump repeatedly asserting the NATO military alliance, of which Canada is a member, is not pulling its weight. The New Brunswick government is reducing barriers for apprenticeship training in the province. On Friday, the province announced in a news release it eliminated the tuition fee for apprenticeship-level training. Premier Susan Holt said in the release the change will allow apprentices to save more than $2,000 over the course of their training. The total cost of technical training is $85 a week. Most apprentices complete four levels of technical training, each lasting about 8 to 10 weeks over the course of their apprenticeship. Many apprentices face financial pressures beyond tuition, including reduced income while attending training, and additional travel or living costs when programs are offered outside their home community. The province said more accessible training will also benefit employers and communities by strengthening the workforce and helping the growing demand for workers. Nova Scotia has two new studios and its film industry is building momentum. Screen Nova Scotia Production Industry Association said the studio location can accommodate TV and movie productions, and that the new location includes office areas, costume storage, set designing, and an area for a carpenter shop and scenic painting. SNS has played a role in various shows and movies, and says recent years have been some of the busiest on record for the Nova Scotia screen industry.
4: Those are some of the stories making news today in the Maritimes and across Canada. 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
1: Joe Diffie. 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

0: In 1968, and I remember this quite well, I was a young fellow, probably 11 years old, Porter Wagoner recorded The Carroll County Accident, a song written by Bob Ferguson. It was a hit for Wagoner and became one of his signature songs. The Carroll County Accident won CMA's Song of the Year in 1969. In 1973, Conway Twitty scored his 10th U.S. country number one hit with You've Never Been This Far Before. It was Twitty's only song on the country chart to cross over into the top 40 on the Billboard Hot 100, where it peaked at number 22 on that chart. In 1980, Johnny Lee was at number one on the U.S. country charts with Looking for Love. The song was part of the soundtrack to one of the year's biggest movies, Urban Cowboy. In 1981, born on this day was Jesse Erasure, American music producer, record producer, songwriter, and DJ. He has produced, co-written, or remixed for artists including Meghan Trainor, Florida Georgia Line, Luke Bryan, Rascal Flatts, and more. I'll be back with more in a bit.
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2: Here's what politician Troy Jackson claims.
3: You don't get to buy the government that you want.
2: But let's look at what Troy Jackson did in Augusta. When Jackson was state senate president, his son was one of the highest paid lobbyists in town. Special interests paid his son, and Jackson changed his positions. It was reported that Jackson, quote, flipped his position as his son lobbied. The Portland Press Herald reported Jackson flipped a lot. And Jackson's family has raked in nearly $200,000 lobbying. One company opposed a bill cracking down on their emissions. They paid Jackson's son thousands, and magically the bill they opposed with Troy Jackson in charge, it just went away. Coincidence or corruption? You decide. Troy Jackson's just another dirty politician. SLF PAC paid for and is responsible for the content of this advertising. Not authorized by any candidate or candidates committee. 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

In 2012, Dwight Yoakam released the album Three Pairs, P-E-A-R-S. By the end of 2012, the album was named on annual best lists by NPR, Rolling Stone, American Songwriter, AOL's The Boot, Entertainment Weekly, The Village Voice, and Rhapsody, and has been included in more critics' best of 2012 lists than any other artist in the country genre. In 2013, Dwight Yoakam was granted the Artist of the Year Award for the Americana Music Association at the 12th Annual Americana Music Honors and Awards held in Nashville. And in 2018, American country music singer and songwriter Dustin Lynch was inducted into the Grand Ole Opry. The self-titled debut album, Dustin Lynch, was released in August of 2012 and reached number one on the Top Country Albums chart. The album's second single, She Cranks My Tractor, became a second top 20 hit in early 2013.

Well, this is Friday, as you well know. We're going to go back to 1980 with a song by Mr. John Conley. It's entitled Friday Night Blues.

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0: Well, the Boston Red Sox were on the outside looking in at the start of the season. That changed with a 15-game win streak in July, followed by another streak in August, making them the hottest team in baseball. Boston is now riding a wave of momentum that leads straight to a playoff spot. The team aims to make it out of the wild card game for the first time since 2021. 10 games remain in Boston's regular season. The Red Sox face the Rangers, Rays, Guardians, and Cubs before October baseball. After the season they have had, how close are the Red Sox to punching their ticket? They are very close. Their magic number to claim a postseason is 5 as of yesterday. Go Red Sox!
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2: Troy Jackson blames health insurance costs on Washington, D.C. But in New Hampshire, a typical ACA health insurance plan costs about $400 a month. 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That's not Washington. That's Augusta. And policies put in place while Troy Jackson was Maine's number 2 elected official. But it gets worse. Before Troy Jackson became Senate president, we paid less for electricity than New Hampshire. Today, we pay a lot more. Under Jackson, Maine's electric rates went up twice as fast as New Hampshire's. And to top it off, New Hampshire has the 49th lowest tax burden in America. Maine has the 5th highest tax burden. It's simple. Troy Jackson supported the policies that make Maine more expensive, and you're paying the price.
3: I'm Susan Collins, candidate for U.S. Senate, and I've approved this message.
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some way. Girl, you'll realize that you've been blind. Yes, darling, I know you're gonna need me again. It's just a matter of time.

Well, an announcement to tell you about. 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

0: Well, I wish I was in Holton. Today, September 18, GHCA Food Booth wants you to celebrate with them. It's National Cheeseburger Day. They're going to be open to 4 to 7 p.m. $10 for cheeseburger baskets happening at GHCA today from 4 to 7 at 27 School Street in Holton.
1: I'm Ross Ingram. Here's what's happening in Canada.
2: The head of the European Commission wants Canada to become the bloc's first associate member. Ursula von der Leyen made the remark during her State of the Union address to the European Union Parliament on Wednesday. Von der Leyen said an expanded partnership would cover advanced manufacturing, technology, defense production, the Arctic, energy, critical minerals, batteries, artificial intelligence, quantum computing, cybersecurity, and economic security. The European Union wants Canada as its first associate member, she said, to urgently reimagine their relationship. Von der Leyen said Canada and the UE have already increased their volume of trade by 75% in less than a decade since the Canada-European Union Comprehensive Economic and Trade Agreement was signed. The talk of Canadian membership comes as the U.S. escalates its trade war against Canada, and President Trump repeatedly asserting the NATO military alliance, of which Canada is a member, is not pulling its weight. The New Brunswick government is reducing barriers for apprenticeship training in the province. On Friday, the province announced in a news release it eliminated the tuition fee for apprenticeship-level training. Premier Susan Holt said in the release the change will allow apprentices to save more than $2,000 over the course of their training. The total cost of technical training is $85 a week. Most apprentices complete four levels of technical training, each lasting about 8 to 10 weeks over the course of their apprenticeship. Many apprentices face financial pressures beyond tuition, including reduced income while attending training, and additional travel or living costs when programs are offered outside their home community. The province said more accessible training will also benefit employers and communities by strengthening the workforce and helping the growing demand for workers. Nova Scotia has two new studios and its film industry is building momentum. Screen Nova Scotia Production Industry Association said the studio location can accommodate TV and movie productions and that the new location includes office areas, costume storage, set designing, and an area for a carpenter shop and scenic painting. SNS has played a role in various shows and movies and says recent years have been some of the busiest on record for the Nova Scotia screen industry.
1: Those are some of the stories making news today in the Maritimes and across Canada. This is the Atlantic News Network.

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2: Breaking news this hour from Town Hall. I'm Rich Thomason. Saying the Kennedy Center is in very bad, dangerous shape, President Trump says it may have to be demolished if renovation work doesn't proceed. Federal judge is ordering 30 days' notice before any major physical changes to the building are made, and that would include

Another local announcement, the Island Falls Fish and Game Club Apple Fest at the Island Falls Fish and Game Club for September 19 and 20, 12 to 3. Bring your own apples and containers for cider, and we'll grind them for you and press your apples into cider. Happening in Island Falls for September 19 and 20 from 12 to 3 p.m.

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0: There's going to be a lobster feed on September 19th, which is Saturday, at the Legion in Holton, the American Legion, Chester L. Briggs Post number 47. So mark it on your calendar. Lobster meal, $25 a plate, includes roll, corn on the cob, and baked potato. They'll have a beer garden available as well. And for those that don't care for lobster, an Aroostook County meal of homemade baked beans and potato salad for $10 will be available. Come out and enjoy a good meal with good friends, open to all.
1: Paul LePage.
2: I was 11 in the hospital. My father handed me this coin. He said, tell the doctors you fell down the stairs.
1: Paul's father handed him a 50-cent coin. Paul took it, left the hospital, never moving back home. He was homeless on the streets in Lewiston until two local families took him in.
2: I know what it's like when every dollar matters. 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
1: Paul LePage knows Maine families cannot afford high taxes. 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He disagrees with them. Paul LePage opposes higher taxes.
2: I'm Paul LePage, candidate for Congress. I approve this message because in Congress, I'll always fight for Maine.
1: Paid for by Paul LePage for Congress.

0: man and wife in Saginaw, Michigan.
1: Happening tomorrow as well. It's their monthly event that they have. It's a roast pork supper, Saturday, September 19th, with all the fixings, dine in or take out at the Southern Aroostook Agricultural Museum, 4:30 to 6 p.m., $12 a plate, all proceeds designated for museum projects.

The devil went down to Georgia. He was looking for a soul to steal. He was in a bind because he was way behind and he was willing to make a deal. When he came across this young man sawing on a fiddle and playing it hot, and the devil jumped up on a hickory stump and said, "Boy, let me tell you what. I guess you didn't know it, but I'm a fiddle player too. And if you'd care to take a dare, I'll make a bet with you. Now you play pretty good fiddle, boy, but give the devil his due. I bet a fiddle of gold against your soul, because I think I'm better than you." The boy said, "My name's Johnny, and it might be a sin, but I'll take your bet. You're going to regret, because

up his case and he said, I'll start this show. And fire flew from his fingertips as he rosined up his bow. And he pulled the bow across the strings and it made an evil hiss. And then a band of demons

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And he laid that golden fiddle on the ground at Johnny's feet. Johnny said, "Devil, just come on back if you ever want to try again. I done told you once, you son of a... I'm the best as ever."

0: Well, another lobster feed just a little bit north of the one in Houlton. It's the 14th annual Super Supper at Anna Shrine on the Houlton Road in Presque Isle. 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
1: Here's what politician Troy Jackson claims.
2: You don't get to buy the government that you want.
1: But let's look at what Troy Jackson did in Augusta. When Jackson was state Senate president, his son was one of the highest paid lobbyists in town. Special interests paid his son, and Jackson changed his positions. It was reported that Jackson, quote, flipped his position as his son lobbied. The Portland Press Herald reported Jackson flipped a lot. And Jackson's family has raked in nearly $200,000 lobbying. One company opposed a bill cracking down on their emissions. They paid Jackson's son thousands, and magically the bill they opposed with Troy Jackson in charge, it just went away. Coincidence or corruption? You decide. Troy Jackson's just another dirty politician. SLF PAC paid for and is responsible for the content of this advertising. Not authorized by any candidate or candidate's committee. 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
3: I'm Ross Ingram. Here's what's happening in Canada. The head of the European Commission wants Canada to become the bloc's first associate member. Ursula von der Leyen made the remark during her State of the Union address to the European Union Parliament on Wednesday. Von der Leyen said an expanded partnership would cover advanced manufacturing, technology, defense production, the Arctic, energy, critical minerals, batteries, artificial intelligence, quantum computing, cybersecurity, and economic security. The European Union wants Canada as its first associate member, she said, to urgently reimagine their relationship. Von der Leyen said Canada and the UE have already increased their volume of trade by 75% in less than a decade since the Canada-European Union Comprehensive Economic and Trade Agreement was signed. The talk of Canadian membership comes as the U.S. escalates its trade war against Canada and President Trump repeatedly asserting the NATO military alliance, of which Canada is a member, is not pulling its weight. The New Brunswick government is reducing barriers for apprenticeship training in the province. On Friday, the province announced in news release it eliminated the tuition fee for apprenticeship-level training. Premier Susan Holt said in the release the change will allow apprentices to save more than $2,000 over the course of their training. The total cost of technical training is $85 a week. Most apprentices complete four levels of technical training, each lasting about 8 to 10 weeks over the course of their apprenticeship. Many apprentices face financial pressures beyond tuition, including reduced income while attending training, and additional travel or living costs when programs are offered outside their home community. The province said more accessible training will also benefit employers and communities by strengthening the workforce and helping the growing demand for workers. Nova Scotia has two new studios and its film industry is building momentum. Screen Nova Scotia Production Industry Association said the studio location can accommodate TV and movie productions and that the new location includes office areas, costume storage, set designing, and an area for a carpenter shop and scenic painting. SNS has played a role in various shows and movies and says recent years have been some of the busiest on record for the Nova Scotia screen industry.
4: Those are some of the stories making news today in the Maritimes and across Canada. This is the Atlantic News Network.

One final look at the weekend weather on my program for today. For today, it's mostly sunny with a high near 69 degrees Fahrenheit or 21 Celsius. Tomorrow, mostly sunny with a high near 63 or 17 C. Sunday, partly sunny with a chance of showers and a high of 61 or 16 C. Monday, mostly sunny with a slight

0: plan costs about $400 a month. Walk across the border into Maine, and that same plan costs more than $700. That's $300 more a month, 77% higher in Maine. That's not Washington, that's Augusta. And policies put in place while Troy Jackson was Maine's number two elected official. But it gets worse. Before Troy Jackson became Senate president, we paid less for electricity than New Hampshire. Today, we pay a lot more. Under Jackson, Maine's electric rates went up twice as fast as New Hampshire's. And to top it off, New Hampshire has the 49th lowest tax burden in America. Maine has the 5th highest tax burden. It's simple. Troy Jackson supported the policies that make Maine more expensive, and you're paying the price.
1: I'm Susan Collins, candidate for U.S. Senate, and I've approved this message.
0: Paid for by Collins for Senator.
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0: Troy Jackson blames health insurance costs on Washington, D.C. But in New Hampshire, a typical ACA health insurance plan costs about $400 a month. Walk across the border into Maine, and that same plan costs more than $700. That's $300 more a month. 77% higher in Maine. That's not Washington. That's Augusta. And policies put in place while Troy Jackson was Maine's number two elected official. But it gets worse. Before Troy Jackson became Senate president, we paid less for electricity than New Hampshire. Today, we pay a lot more. Under Jackson, Maine's electric rates went up twice as fast as New Hampshire's. And to top it off, New Hampshire has the 49th lowest tax burden in America. Maine has the 5th highest tax burden. It's simple. Troy Jackson supported the policies that make Maine more expensive, and you're paying the price.
1: I'm Susan Collins, candidate for U.S. Senate, and I've approved this message.
0: Paid for by Collins for Senator.
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partly to mostly sunny for today, a high near 67 degrees. That's 19 Celsius. For tonight, clear skies expected, a low around 34 or 1C. For Saturday, sunshine, a high near 58. That's 14 degrees Celsius. Sunday, mostly cloudy, a high near 63 or 17C. Monday, mostly sunny, a high near 61, 16C. Tuesday, mostly sunny, a high near 61 or 16 Celsius. Wednesday, sunshine expected, a high near 63 or 17C. Thursday, mostly sunny, a high near 66. That's 19 degrees Celsius. Okay.

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black clouds like funeral shrouds roll down their icy threat. And we face to fight this raging night with the odds on the side of death. For a stampeding herd when it's panic-stirred is a thing for a cowboy to shun. For no mortal man ever holds command when the cattle are on the run. Stampede! The rising of the winds.

0: I'm Troy Jackson. I'm a fifth-generation logger from Allegash. It was a terrible feeling as a parent. I'd work 80 hours a week in the woods, and there still wouldn't be enough at the end of the week. You know, I never got a chance to see my kids grow up, and I still didn't make enough for what we needed. It was paycheck to paycheck, struggling to get by in the richest country in the world. The people in power aren't suddenly going to make it easy for all of us. That's why I've been fighting back. To cut taxes for working people and to protect Social Security and Medicare, health care that everyone can afford, and no more tax cuts for billionaires. Because you should keep more of what you earn. And the only people that are saying that it can't be done are the ones in power that want to keep helping the wealthiest in this country. Mainers aren't looking for a handout, but we all deserve a fair shot. I'm Troy Jackson. I'm running for Senate, and I approve this message.
1: Paid for by Troy Jackson for Maine.
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everybody. This is Dixie Lee, and this is the Dixie Lee Show. We're going to start things out today with Mel Tillis and Coca-Cola Cowboy.

0: This event is up in the Oxbow. My grandmother Hilda was a school teacher up in the Oxbow. I'm guessing back in the 30s, because my mother was born in the 30s and she was just a little girl. But she taught in a one-room schoolhouse up there in the Oxbow, so that's always been kind of near and dear to my heart. Plus, I drove a dump truck up in there in the 80s. I drove a 1963 Mack truck, 18-speed transmission twin sticker with a 14-yard dump. Oh, yeah, I did that. They're having a harvest supper, bean whole beans, and bluegrass Saturday, September 26th. And the meal's going to be from 1 p.m. to 3 p.m. The music will be from 2 p.m. to 4 p.m. And come to the Oxbow Community Center, 902 Oxbow Road, Oxbow, Maine, and enjoy a good old-fashioned harvest supper. So let's see, what do we got? I think he already said that, 1 to 3. Yes, he did. I already got all that information out there. So that's up in the Oxbow, and that is going to be September 26th.
1: Susan Collins.
2: We need to tell Susan Collins.
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4: There's so much political noise, angrier and harder to believe. But sometimes the truth is simple. Susan Collins is repeatedly ranked America's most bipartisan senator. 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She secured $239 million for Maine's rural health care this year alone. She's been named a Medicaid champion. Susan wrote the Social Security Fairness Act, putting more money in the pockets of 25,000 Maine retirees. She's the first senator in history to cast 10,000 votes, never missing a single one. 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
2: Susan Collins.
4: So when you hear all that noise, remember, Susan's experience delivers for us because Susan is independent, just like Maine.
5: I'm Susan Collins, candidate for U.S. Senate, and I've approved this message.
4: Paid for by Collins for Senator.

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0: Another big crowd of dancers and prancers in Bridgewater last night. A really good turnout. It amazes me. Every week there's lots of people right there in downtown Bridgewater. If you're missing out, you better get there pretty soon because you're going to miss out until next spring if you don't hurry up, because then when it gets cold, too cold to be there, they'll shut her down for the winter. So it's Bridgewater every Thursday night at the Oddfellows Hall, 6 o'clock, prancing and dancing and lots of food. Really good food. Last night, I had a whole turkey dinner there. I'm talking about stuffing, I'm talking about cranberry sauce, gravy, potatoes, and turkey, and the whole nine yards. 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So Bridgewater's Thursday night, 6 o'clock at the Oddfellows Hall.
1: Here's what politician Troy Jackson claims.
2: You don't get to buy the government that you want.
1: But let's look at what Troy Jackson did in Augusta. When Jackson was state Senate president, his son was one of the highest paid lobbyists in town. Special interests paid his son, and Jackson changed his positions. It was reported that Jackson, quote, flipped his position as his son lobbied. The Portland Press Herald reported Jackson flipped a lot. And Jackson's family has raked in nearly $200,000 lobbying. One company opposed a bill cracking down on their emissions. They paid Jackson's son thousands, and magically, the bill they opposed with Troy Jackson in charge, it just went away. Coincidence or corruption? You decide. Troy Jackson's just another dirty politician. SLF PAC paid for and is responsible for the content of this advertising. Not authorized by any candidate or candidates committee. 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
3: Partly to mostly sunny for today, a high near 67 degrees, that's 19 Celsius. For tonight, clear skies expected, a low around 34 or 1C. For Saturday, sunshine, a high near 58, that's 14 degrees Celsius. Sunday, mostly cloudy, a high near 63 or 17C. Monday, mostly sunny, a high near 61, 16C. Tuesday, mostly sunny, a high near 61 or 16 Celsius. Wednesday, sunshine expected, a high near 63 or 17C. Thursday, mostly sunny, a high near 66, that's 19 degrees Celsius. Okay.

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0: Our Monticello Threads of Hope thrift store will be open this weekend. It'll be open Friday 9 to 4, Saturday 9 to 3. Yes, we got new stuff. We got all kinds of new stuff in there. We worked all day yesterday getting everything set up. We got some pallets of building materials that just came in, so some brand new things for you to look at there. And some of the other stuff's getting moved around so you can kind of see it a little better. We got all kinds of totes. They've been topped off and rounded up, and they're big as ever, and get yourself in here this weekend, Friday 9 to 4, Saturday 9 to 3, at our Monticello Threads of Hope thrift store in Monticello, right on Route 1. And you can't miss it. You don't want to miss it. 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
2: Paul LePage.
3: I was 11 in the hospital. My father handed me this coin. He said, "Tell the doctors you fell down the stairs."
2: Paul's father handed him a 50-cent coin. Paul took it, left the hospital, never moving back home. He was homeless on the streets in Lewiston until two local families took him in.
3: I know what it's like when every dollar matters. 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
2: Paul LePage knows Maine families cannot afford high taxes. 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He disagrees with them. Paul LePage opposes higher taxes.
3: I'm Paul LePage, candidate for Congress. I approve this message because in Congress, I'll always fight for Maine.
2: Paid for by Paul LePage for Congress.

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'Cause Clifton Clowers has a pretty young daughter. 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
2: Breaking news this hour from Town Hall. I'm Rich Thomason. They held candles in the day's fading light, and there were tears. Vigil in Los Angeles last evening, and the five people killed in two crashes. The first involved an L.A. Metro bus and an SUV. The second crash was that of a TV news helicopter that was covering the bus crash. And the woman who allegedly started the whole thing is in big trouble.
3: We are here to announce...

0: This is a coordinated monthly test of the emergency alert system for the state of Maine. If this were an actual emergency, official information would follow the alert tones.
1: Sunny, a high near 61, 16C Tuesday. Mostly sunny, a high near 61 or 16 Celsius. Wednesday, sunshine expected, a high near 63 or 17C. Thursday, mostly sunny, a high near 66. That's 19 degrees Celsius. Okay.

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0: Tanya Tucker. 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
1: Southern Aroostook Agricultural Center Museum going to be having their monthly supper. 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It'll have all the fixings, and that's going to be from 4:30 until 6 p.m., $12 per person. 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It's $12 per person. You can't beat that with a stick. Now, if you don't know where the Southern Aroostook Agricultural Museum is, it's right on Route 1 in Littleton, right beside the pit stop. 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He's got some great stuff there. So stop in and say hi to anybody at the pit stop. Say Dixie Lee sent you. And get yourself to Southern Aroostook Agricultural Museum right there on Route 1 in Littleton. And that's going to be on September 19th. That's going to be a roast pork supper. And they say you can't beat that with a stick. I know you can't beat that price. Where can you eat a meal for $12 with all the fixings?
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0: Troy Jackson blames health insurance costs on Washington, D.C. But in New Hampshire, a typical ACA health insurance plan costs about $400 a month. Walk across the border into Maine, and that same plan costs more than $700. That's $300 more a month. 77% higher in Maine. That's not Washington. That's Augusta. And policies put in place while Troy Jackson was Maine's number two elected official. But it gets worse. Before Troy Jackson became Senate president, we paid less for electricity than New Hampshire. Today, we pay a lot more. Under Jackson, Maine's electric rates went up twice as fast as New Hampshire's. And to top it off, New Hampshire has the 49th lowest tax burden in America. Maine has the 5th highest tax burden. It's simple. Troy Jackson supported the policies that make Maine more expensive, and you're paying the price.
1: I'm Susan Collins, candidate for U.S. Senate, and I've approved this message.
0: Paid for by Collins for Senator.
2: Partly to mostly sunny for today, a high near 67 degrees, that's 19 Celsius. For tonight, clear skies expected, a low around 34 or 1C. For Saturday, sunshine, a high near 58, that's 14 degrees Celsius. Sunday, mostly cloudy, a high near 63 or 17C. Monday, mostly sunny, a high near 61, 16C. Tuesday, mostly sunny, a high near 61 or 16 Celsius. Wednesday, sunshine expected, a high near 63 or 17C. Thursday, mostly sunny, a high near 66, that's 19 degrees Celsius. Okay.

0: Andy Travis.
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0: cannoli, I cannot believe it's time for the Linnaeus Haunted Hayride. So start planning now, folks, because you don't want to miss it. I'll tell you what, I've been down to that, and it's about the scariest thing I've ever got myself into. And sometimes I get there and think, why did I come back to this? Because it scares me every time, in a fun way. Lots of fun, lots of work goes into that. That's going to be happening a bunch of weekends in October. Take the family and go. Of course, the family needs to be old enough to be able to handle it. And I would suggest at least 12 years old and up, because it is a scary escapade. Lots of fun, though, and lots of work goes into that by the people there in Linnaeus. So it's going to be October 9th, 10th, 16th, and 17th, 23rd, and 24th. So you got 3 weekends that you can get yourself down there, but that is a fun trip through the woods and getting yourself a little bit scared, or maybe sometimes a lot scared. That's going to be at Linnaeus Fire Station. That's 1811 Bangor Road, is just past the blinking light. $10 a ticket. So go check that out. It is fun, I will tell you that.
1: I'm Troy Jackson. I'm a fifth generation logger from Allegash. It was a terrible feeling as a parent. I'd work 80 hours a week in the woods, and there still wouldn't be enough at the end of the week. You know, I never got a chance to see my kids grow up, and I still didn't make enough for what we needed. It was paycheck to paycheck, struggling to get by in the richest country in the world. The people in power aren't suddenly going to make it easy for all of us. 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To cut taxes for working people and to protect Social Security and Medicare, health care that everyone can afford, and no more tax cuts for billionaires. 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Mainers aren't looking for a handout, but we all deserve a fair shot. I'm Troy Jackson. I'm running for Senate, and I approve this message.
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0: Powerful bomb exploded today at a mosque near a building housing a police station in northwestern Pakistan. Authorities say the blast killed at least seven people, about 30 others wounded. Senior rescue official says the bombing occurred near an Afghan border. Townhall.com. You can't do this to a member of Congress, and if you do, there are consequences.
1: A man who sprayed vinegar at Representative Ilhan Omar during a town hall pled guilty to assaulting a U.S. officer and was sentenced to 14 months in prison plus 3 years of supervised release.
2: I don't know.
1: During the January incident, Anthony Kazmierczak jumped up from the audience to spray liquid from a syringe at Omar, saying she was splitting Minnesota apart.
2: Fear and intimidation doesn't work on me.
1: The 56-year-old has been diagnosed with Parkinson's disease. He apologized for scaring the Minnesota Democrat and said his troubles with insurance companies and prison had exacerbated his ailments. Judge Joan Erickson said Kazmierczak knew what he did was terrifying and noted he had secured tickets to the town hall weeks in advance. I'm Jennifer King.
0: In-person voting for this year's midterm elections is beginning, ushering in the final 6 weeks for Americans to decide who they trust to lead Congress. More on these stories, townhall.com.
3: Partly to mostly sunny for today, a high near 67 degrees, that's 19 Celsius. For tonight, clear skies expected, a low around 34 or 1C. For Saturday, sunshine, a high near 58, that's 14 degrees Celsius. Sunday, mostly cloudy, a high near 63 or 17C. Monday, mostly sunny, a high near 61, 16C. Tuesday, mostly sunny, a high near 61 or 16 Celsius. Wednesday, sunshine expected, a high near 63 or 17C. Thursday, mostly sunny, a high near 66, that's 19 degrees Celsius. Okay.

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Here's Dwight Yoakam. You know, Dwight's from Bakersfield, California. I spent some time in Bakersfield, California way back when with Lee and a freight liner. We were out there waiting for a load in Bakersfield, California. It's farming country. I remember we got cantaloupes and I saw oranges out there, the biggest oranges I'd ever seen in my entire life. Anyway, here's Dwight Yoakam, and he's going to sing 1,000 Miles from Nowhere.

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0: Bradbury. He lived in Bridgewater a long time ago. He's one of that what I call the original cast. He was born and raised in Bridgewater. That's Carl Bradbury. And he's here on the phone to talk about an event that he's going to participate in a couple of 2 or 3 days and would like your help. So, Carl, what are you doing?
1: Hi, Dixie. Appreciate your time. What I'm participating in, and this is my third year, it's the Make-A-Wish Maine Trailblaze Challenge 23.4 mile hike. It's held in the Sugarloaf area. It's to raise money for kids in the state of Maine to grant wishes for those that have with critical illnesses.
0: How can people support you? So you're actually looking for people to sponsor you in this event. Is that correct? So you can raise funds?
1: That's correct. The event has a overall goal that we're trying to reach. And we also, as a team, I have a 5-member team. We're trying to help increase our goal to help the overall event. 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
0: Okay, so you have a Facebook link, and your Facebook, that's Carl Bradbury, C-A-R-L Bradbury. Is there anything else that they need to know to find you? And I will post it on my link, and we'll post it on the Classic Country 94.7 Kix FM's Facebook page as well. So if people want to support it, they can go to that link and support your efforts to this event. And this is statewide, so it's not something just for Southern Maine. It's for the entire state, correct?
1: That is correct. In their last fiscal year, which just finished up August 31st, they granted 92 wishes, and wishes went to all 16 counties. So, the main office is in Scarborough, but there has been wishes granted from Fort Kent to Kittery.
0: That's right, and I think all of us probably know somebody or have heard of somebody that's had a wish granted, which is a wonderful program. So if you want to help Carl in this event, when is it? When is this happening?
1: The actual hike is Saturday, September 19th. So we're talking a week from this Saturday.
0: So we got a few days. So people, if you'd like to support Carl and his efforts to do this hike and to help people, help kids and families throughout the entire state of Maine for the Make-A-Wish Foundation, you can go to Carl Bradbury's Facebook page, and there's a link there. And I will share it on my Facebook page as well as Classic Country 94.7 Kix FM. 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
2: Paul LePage.
3: I was 11 in the hospital. My father handed me this coin. He said, tell the doctors you fell down the stairs.
2: Paul's father handed him a 50-cent coin. Paul took it, left the hospital, never moving back home. He was homeless on the streets in Lewiston until two local families took him in.
3: I know what it's like when every dollar matters. That's why, as governor, I cut income taxes for working people and ended gas tax increases.
2: Paul LePage knows Maine families cannot afford high taxes. And he knows politicians who have a history of voting for higher taxes and fees will likely do it again. He disagrees with them. Paul LePage opposes higher taxes.
3: I'm Paul LePage, candidate for Congress. I approve this message because in Congress, I'll always fight for Maine.
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1: Here's what politician Troy Jackson claims.
2: You don't get to buy the government that you want.
1: But let's look at what Troy Jackson did in Augusta. When Jackson was state Senate president, his son was one of the highest paid lobbyists in town. Special interests paid his son, and Jackson changed his positions. It was reported that Jackson, quote, flipped his position as his son lobbied. The Portland Press Herald reported Jackson flipped a lot. And Jackson's family has raked in nearly $200,000 lobbying. One company opposed a bill cracking down on their emissions. They paid Jackson's son thousands, and magically, the bill they opposed with Troy Jackson in charge, it just went away. Coincidence or corruption? 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
4: Kicks FM weather.
3: Partly to mostly sunny for today, a high near 67 degrees, that's 19 Celsius. For tonight, clear skies expected, a low around 34 or 1C. For Saturday, sunshine, a high near 58, that's 14 degrees Celsius. Sunday, mostly cloudy, a high near 63 or 17C. Monday, mostly sunny, a high near 61, 16C. Tuesday, mostly sunny, a high near 61 or 16 Celsius. Wednesday, sunshine expected, a high near 63 or 17C. Thursday, mostly sunny, a high near 66, that's 19 degrees Celsius. Okay.

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0: I'll tell you what, we've eaten up another week, and it's getting closer to Christmas all the time. The only good thing about that I can see at this point is on the 21st of December, or sort of roundabout, the days start getting longer, and I'm all about that, because I sure don't like these short days. You all have yourself a great weekend. I'll see you back here on Monday at 10 o'clock on the Dixie Lee Show. 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
7: 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Here's what's happening in Canada.
8: The head of the European Commission wants Canada to become the bloc's first associate member. Ursula von der Leyen made the remark during her State of the Union address to the European Union Parliament on Wednesday. Von der Leyen said an expanded partnership would cover advanced manufacturing, technology, defense production, the Arctic, energy, critical minerals, batteries, artificial intelligence, quantum computing, cybersecurity, and economic security. The European Union wants Canada as its first associate member, she said, to urgently reimagine their relationship. Von der Leyen said Canada and the UE have already increased their volume of trade by 75% in less than a decade since the Canada-European Union Comprehensive Economic and Trade Agreement was signed. The talk of Canadian membership comes as the U.S. escalates its trade war against Canada and President Trump repeatedly asserting the NATO military alliance, of which Canada is a member, is not pulling its weight. The New Brunswick government is reducing barriers for apprenticeship training in the province. On Friday, the province announced in a news release it eliminated the tuition fee for apprenticeship-level training. Premier Susan Holt said in the release the change will allow apprentices to save more than $2,000 over the course of their training. The total cost of technical training is $85 a week. Most apprentices complete four levels of technical training, each lasting about 8 to 10 weeks over the course of their apprenticeship. Many apprentices face financial pressures beyond tuition, including reduced income while attending training, and additional travel or living costs when programs are offered outside their home community. The province said more accessible training will also benefit employers and communities by strengthening the workforce and helping the growing demand for workers. Nova Scotia has two new studios and its film industry is building momentum. Screen Nova Scotia Production Industry Association said the studio location can accommodate TV and movie productions, and that the new location includes office areas, costume storage, set designing, and an area for a carpenter shop and scenic painting. SNS has played a role in various shows and movies and says recent years have been some of the busiest on record for the Nova Scotia screen industry.
7: Those are some of the stories making news today in the Maritimes and across Canada. This is the Atlantic News Network.
1: KXFM weather. Partly to mostly sunny for today, a high near 67 degrees, that's 19 Celsius. For tonight, clear skies expected, a low around 34 or 1°C. For Saturday, sunshine, a high near 58, that's 14 degrees Celsius. Sunday, mostly cloudy, a high near 63 or 17°C. Monday, mostly sunny, a high near 61, 16°C. Tuesday, mostly sunny, a high near 61 or 16°C. Wednesday, sunshine expected, a high near 63 or 17°C. Thursday, mostly sunny, a high near 66, that's 19 degrees Celsius. Okay.

But when I see a mother's tenderness as she holds her young close to her breast, then I thank God this world's been blessed.

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I love little country streams, sleep without dreams, Sunday school.

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partly to mostly sunny for today, a high near 67 degrees. That's 19 Celsius. For tonight, clear skies expected, a low around 34 or 1C. For Saturday, sunshine, a high near 58. That's 14 degrees Celsius. Sunday, mostly cloudy, a high near 63 or 17C. Monday, mostly sunny, a high near 61, 16C. Tuesday, mostly sunny, a high near 61 or 16 Celsius. Wednesday, sunshine expected, a high near 63 or 17C. Thursday, mostly sunny, a high near 66. That's 19 degrees Celsius.

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0: Here's what politician Troy Jackson claims.
1: You don't get to buy the government that you want.
0: But let's look at what Troy Jackson did in Augusta. When Jackson was state Senate president, his son was one of the highest paid lobbyists in town. Special interests paid his son, and Jackson changed his positions. It was reported that Jackson, quote, flipped his position as his son lobbied. The Portland Press Herald reported Jackson flipped a lot. And Jackson's family has raked in nearly $200,000 lobbying. One company opposed a bill cracking down on their emissions. They paid Jackson's son thousands, and magically the bill they opposed with Troy Jackson in charge, it just went away. Coincidence or corruption? You decide. Troy Jackson's just another dirty politician. SLF PAC paid for and is responsible for the content of this advertising. Not authorized by any candidate or candidates committee. SenateLeadershipFund.org.

Darling, I've wasted a lot of years not seeing the real you. But tonight your beauty is shining through. And I never took the time to let you know. So before he takes you away, please let me say.

partly to mostly sunny for today, a high near 67 degrees. That's 19 Celsius. For tonight, clear skies expected, a low around 34 or 1C. For Saturday, sunshine, a high near 58. That's 14 degrees Celsius. Sunday, mostly cloudy, a high near 63 or 17C. Monday, mostly sunny, a high near 61, 16C. Tuesday, mostly sunny, a high near 61 or 16 Celsius. Wednesday, sunshine expected, a high near 63 or 17C. Thursday, mostly sunny, a high near 66. That's 19 degrees Celsius.

0: Paul LePage.
1: I was 11 in the hospital. My father handed me this coin. He said, tell the doctors you fell down the stairs.
0: Paul's father handed him a 50-cent coin. Paul took it, left the hospital, never moving back home. He was homeless on the streets in Lewiston until two local families took him in.
1: I know what it's like when every dollar matters. That's why as governor, I cut income taxes for working people and ended gas tax increases.
0: Paul LePage knows Maine families cannot afford high taxes. And he knows politicians who have a history of voting for higher taxes and fees will likely do it again. He disagrees with them. Paul LePage opposes higher taxes.
1: I'm Paul LePage, candidate for Congress. I approve this message because in Congress, I'll always fight for Maine.
0: Paid for by Paul LePage for Congress.
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2: Troy Jackson blames health insurance costs on Washington, D.C. But in New Hampshire, a typical ACA health insurance plan costs about $400 a month. 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That's $300 more a month, 77% higher in Maine. That's not Washington, that's Augusta. And policies put in place while Troy Jackson was Maine's number two elected official. But it gets worse. Before Troy Jackson became Senate president, we paid less for electricity than New Hampshire. Today, we pay a lot more. Under Jackson, Maine's electric rates went up twice as fast as New Hampshire's. And to top it off, New Hampshire has the 49th lowest tax burden in America. Maine has the 5th highest tax burden. It's simple. Troy Jackson supported the policies that make Maine more expensive, and you're paying the price.
3: I'm Susan Collins, candidate for U.S. Senate, and I've approved this message.
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1: Partly to mostly sunny for today, a high near 67 degrees, that's 19 Celsius. For tonight, clear skies expected, a low around 34 or 1C. For Saturday, sunshine, a high near 58, that's 14 degrees Celsius. Sunday, mostly cloudy, a high near 63 or 17C. Monday, mostly sunny, a high near 61, 16C. Tuesday, mostly sunny, a high near 61 or 16 Celsius. Wednesday, sunshine expected, a high near 63 or 17C. Thursday, mostly sunny, a high near 66, that's 19 degrees Celsius. Okay.

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0: I'm Troy Jackson. I'm a fifth-generation logger from Allegash. It was a terrible feeling as a parent. I'd work 80 hours a week in the woods, and there still wouldn't be enough at the end of the week. You know, I never got a chance to see my kids grow up, and I still didn't make enough for what we needed. It was paycheck to paycheck, struggling to get by in the richest country in the world. The people in power aren't suddenly going to make it easy for all of us. That's why I've been fighting back. To cut taxes for working people and to protect Social Security and Medicare, health care that everyone can afford, and no more tax cuts for billionaires. Because you should keep more of what you earn. And the only people that are saying that it can't be done are the ones in power that want to keep helping the wealthiest in this country. Mainers aren't looking for a handout, but we all deserve a fair shot. I'm Troy Jackson. I'm running for Senate, and I approve this message.
1: Paid for by Troy Jackson for Maine.

I don't forgive you, you say your life is through. Well, honey, give me something I can use. Oh, you knew I was gonna say that.

0: Andy Travis.
1: I'm going back to a better class of loser.
0: Waylon Jennings.
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0: Susan Collins.
1: We need to tell Susan Collins.
2: There's so much political noise, angrier, and harder to believe. 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She's been named a Medicaid champion. 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
1: Susan Collins.
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4: For tonight, clear skies expected, a low around 34 or 1C. For Saturday, sunshine, a high near 58, that's 14 degrees Celsius. Sunday, mostly cloudy, a high near 63 or 17C. Monday, mostly sunny, a high near 61, 16C. Tuesday, mostly sunny, a high near 61 or 16 Celsius. Wednesday, sunshine expected, a high near 63 or 17C. Thursday, mostly sunny, a high near 66, that's 19 degrees Celsius. Okay.

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0: My baby.
1: Troy Jackson blames health insurance costs on Washington, D.C. But in New Hampshire, a typical ACA health insurance plan costs about $400 a month. Walk across the border into Maine, and that same plan costs more than $700. That's $300 more a month. 77% higher in Maine. That's not Washington. That's Augusta. And policies put in place while Troy Jackson was Maine's number two elected official. But it gets worse. Before Troy Jackson became Senate president, we paid less for electricity than New Hampshire. Today, we pay a lot more. Under Jackson, Maine's electric rates went up twice as fast as New Hampshire's. And to top it off, New Hampshire has the 49th lowest tax burden in America. Maine has the 5th highest tax burden. It's simple. Troy Jackson supported the policies that make Maine more expensive, and you're paying the price.
2: I'm Susan Collins, candidate for U.S. Senate, and I've approved this message.
1: Paid for by Collins for Senator.
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1: But let's look at what Troy Jackson did in Augusta. When Jackson was state Senate president, his son was one of the highest paid lobbyists in town. Special interests paid his son, and Jackson changed his positions. It was reported that Jackson, quote, flipped his position as his son lobbied. The Portland Press Herald reported Jackson flipped a lot. And Jackson's family has raked in nearly $200,000 lobbying. One company opposed a bill cracking down on their emissions. They paid Jackson's son thousands, and magically, the bill they opposed with Troy Jackson in charge, it just went away. Coincidence or corruption? 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
0: For tonight, clear skies expected, a low around 34 or 1C. For Saturday, sunshine, a high near 58, that's 14 degrees Celsius. Sunday, mostly cloudy, a high near 63 or 17C. Monday, mostly sunny, a high near 61, 16C. Tuesday, mostly sunny, a high near 61 or 16 Celsius. Wednesday, sunshine expected, a high near 63 or 17C. Thursday, mostly sunny, a high near 66, that's 19 degrees Celsius. Okay.

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0: Paul LePage.
1: I was 11 in the hospital. My father handed me this coin. He said, tell the doctors you fell down the stairs.
0: Paul's father handed him a 50-cent coin. Paul took it, left the hospital, never moving back home. He was homeless on the streets in Lewiston until two local families took him in.
1: I know what it's like when every dollar matters. That's why as governor, I cut income taxes for working people and ended gas tax increases.
0: Paul LePage knows Maine families cannot afford high taxes. And he knows politicians who have a history of voting for higher taxes and fees will likely do it again. He disagrees with them. Paul LePage opposes higher taxes.
1: I'm Paul LePage, candidate for Congress. I approve this message because in Congress, I'll always fight for Maine.
0: Paid for by Paul LePage for Congress.

What drove mama crazy, being a trucker's wife. 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I guess she needed more to hold than just a telephone. Papa called mama each and every night, just to ask her how she was and if his kids were alright. 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
4: Well, my daddy left home when I was 3, and he didn't leave much to Ma and me. Just this old guitar and an empty bottle of booze. Now, I don't blame him because he run and hid, but the meanest thing that he ever did was before he left, he went and named me Sue. Well, he must have thought that it was quite a joke, and it got a lot of laughs from lots of folks. Seems I had to fight my whole life through. Some gal would giggle and I'd get red, and some guy'd laugh and I'd bust his head. I'll tell you, life ain't easy for a boy named Sue. 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

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And I knew that scar on his cheek and his evil eye. He was big and bent and gray and old, and I looked at him and my blood ran cold. And I said, my name is Sue, how do you do? How you gonna die? Yeah, that's what I told him. Well, I hit him hard right between the eyes, and he went down, but to my surprise, come up with a knife and cut off a piece of my ear. But I busted a chair right across his teeth, and we crashed through the wall and into the street, kicking and a-gouging in the mud and the blood and the beer. I tell you, I've fought tougher men, but I really can't remember when. He kicked like a mule and he bit like a crocodile. I heard him laugh and then I heard him cuss, and he went for his gun and I pulled mine first. He stood there looking at me and I saw him smile. And he said, son, this world is rough, and if a man's gonna make it, he's gotta be tough. And I know I wouldn't be there to help you along. So I give you that name and I said goodbye. I knew you'd have to get tough or die. And it's that name that helped to make you strong. Yeah. He said, now you just fought one hell of a fight, and I know you hate me and you got the right to kill me now, and I wouldn't blame you if you do. But you ought to thank me before I die for the gravel in your guts and the spit in the eye, because I'm the that named you Sue. Yeah, what could I do? What could I do? I got all choked up and I threw down my gun, called him a paw and he called me a son, and I come away with a different point of view. And I think about him now and then, every time I try and every time I win. And if I ever have a son, I think I'm gonna name him Bill or George, anything but Sue. I still ain't that name.

0: Here's what politician Troy Jackson claims.
1: You don't get to buy the government that you want.
0: But let's look at what Troy Jackson did in Augusta. When Jackson was state Senate president, his son was one of the highest paid lobbyists in town. Special interests paid his son, and Jackson changed his positions. It was reported that Jackson, quote, flipped his position as his son lobbied. The Portland Press-Herald reported Jackson flipped a lot. And Jackson's family has raked in nearly $200,000 lobbying. One company opposed a bill cracking down on their emissions. They paid Jackson's son thousands, and magically, the bill they opposed with Troy Jackson in charge, it just went away. Coincidence or corruption? You decide. Troy Jackson's just another dirty politician. SLF PAC paid for and is responsible for the content of this advertising. Not authorized by any candidate or candidates committee. 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

0: Troy Jackson blames health insurance costs on Washington, D.C. But in New Hampshire, a typical ACA health insurance plan costs about $400 a month. Walk across the border into Maine, and that same plan costs more than $700. That's $300 more a month. 77% higher in Maine. That's not Washington. That's Augusta. And policies put in place while Troy Jackson was Maine's number two elected official. But it gets worse. Before Troy Jackson became Senate president, we paid less for electricity than New Hampshire. Today, we pay a lot more. Under Jackson, Maine's electric rates went up twice as fast as New Hampshire's. And to top it off, New Hampshire has the 49th lowest tax burden in America. Maine has the 5th highest tax burden. It's simple. Troy Jackson supported the policies that make Maine more expensive, and you're paying the price.
1: I'm Susan Collins, candidate for U.S. Senate, and I've approved this message.
0: Paid for by Collins for Senator.
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3: For tonight, clear skies expected, a low around 34 or 1C. For Saturday, sunshine, a high near 58, that's 14 degrees Celsius. Sunday, mostly cloudy, a high near 63 or 17C. Monday, mostly sunny, a high near 61, 16C. Tuesday, mostly sunny, a high near 61 or 16 Celsius. Wednesday, sunshine expected, a high near 63 or 17C. Thursday, mostly sunny, a high near 66, that's 19 degrees Celsius.

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3: I'm Troy Jackson. I'm a fifth-generation logger from Allegash. It was a terrible feeling as a parent. I'd work 80 hours a week in the woods, and there still wouldn't be enough at the end of the week. You know, I never got a chance to see my kids grow up, and I still didn't make enough for what we needed. It was paycheck to paycheck, struggling to get by in the richest country in the world. The people in power aren't suddenly going to make it easy for all of us. That's why I've been fighting back. To cut taxes for working people and to protect Social Security and Medicare, health care that everyone can afford, and no more tax cuts for billionaires. Because you should keep more of what you earn. And the only people that are saying that it can't be done are the ones in power that want to keep helping the wealthiest in this country. Mainers aren't looking for a handout, but we all deserve a fair shot. I'm Troy Jackson. I'm running for Senate, and I approve this message.
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0: Friends, this is Tex Ritter with a strange story about a soldier boy and a deck of cards. During the North African campaign, a bunch of soldier boys had been on a long hike, and they arrived in a little town called Casino. The next morning, being Sunday, several of the boys went to church. A sergeant commanded the boys in church, and after the chaplain had read the prayer, the text was taken up next. Those of the boys who had a prayer book took them out, but this one boy only had a deck of cards, and so he spread them out. The sergeant saw the cards and said, "Soldier, put away those cards." After the services were over, the soldier was taken prisoner and brought before the provost marshal. The marshal said, "Sergeant, why have you brought this man here?" "For playing cards in church, sir." "And what have you to say for yourself, son?" "Much, sir," replied the soldier. The marshal said, "I hope so, for if not, I shall punish you more than any man was ever punished." The soldier said, "Sir, I have been on a march for about 6 days, and I had neither Bible nor prayer book, but I hope to satisfy you, sir, with the purity of my intentions." With that, the boy started his story. "You see, sir, when I look at the ace, it reminds me that there is but one God. And the deuce reminds me that the Bible is divided into two parts, the Old and the New Testament. And when I see the tree, I think of the Father, the Son, and the Holy Ghost. When I see the four, I think of the four evangelists who preached the gospel. There was Matthew, Mark, Luke, and John. And when I see the five, it reminds me of the five wise virgins who trimmed their lamps. There's 10 of them. 5 were wise and were saved. 5 were foolish and were shut out. And when I see the 6, it reminds me that in 6 days God made this great heaven and earth. When I see the 7, it reminds me that on the 7th day God rested from his great work. And when I see the 8, I think of the 8 righteous persons God saved when he destroyed this earth. It was Noah, his wife, their 3 sons, and their wives. And when I see the 9, I think of the lepers our Savior cleansed. And 9 of the 10 didn't even think him. When I see the 10, I think of the 10 commandments God handed down to Moses on a table of stone. When I see the king, it reminds me there is but one king of heaven, God Almighty. And when I see the queen, I think of the blessed Virgin Mary, who is queen of heaven. And the jack, or knave, is the devil. When I count the numbers of spots on a deck of cards, I find 365, the number of days in a year. There's 52 cards, the number of weeks in a year. There's 4 suits, the number of weeks in a month. There's 12 picture cards, the number of months in a year. There's 13 tricks, the number of weeks in a quarter. So you see, sir, my pack of cards serve me as a Bible, almanac, and prayer book. And friends, I know this story is true, because I knew that soldier.
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3: Hello?

for tonight, clear skies expected, a low around 34 or 1C. For Saturday, sunshine, a high near 58. That's 14 degrees Celsius. Sunday, mostly cloudy, a high near 63 or 17C. Monday, mostly sunny, a high near 61, 16C. Tuesday, mostly sunny, a high near 61 or 16 Celsius. Wednesday, sunshine expected, a high near 63 or 17C. Thursday, mostly sunny, a high near 66. That's 19 degrees Celsius. Okay.

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0: and development work. However, on Wall Street, a mixed close. The Dow struggled all day long, closed down 95 points. The NASDAQ was up by 104. For the Wall Street Business Report, I'm Bob Agnew.
1: News and analysis at townhall.com. Malaysia's king is allowing a former prime minister to serve the rest of his corruption sentence under house arrest.
2: Najib Razak was the central figure of the 1MDB corruption scandal that shook Malaysia, convicted of stealing billions of dollars from a state investment fund he set up. The 73-year-old was initially sentenced to 12 years in jail, but that was halved and the fine he was required to pay drastically reduced. It's not clear when he will leave prison for the remaining 2 years of the sentence. Najib was given a further 15 years in prison last year in a related case. He's appealing against that and has always denied wrongdoing.
1: The BBC's Aina Aslam. A shooting at a high school in the southern Philippines has left two 14-year-old students and the teenage gunman dead. Local officials say at least 8 people were wounded. The shooting occurred at Banga National High School in South Cubato Province. More at townhall.com.
3: For tonight, clear skies expected, a low around 34 or 1C. For Saturday, sunshine, a high near 58, that's 14 degrees Celsius. Sunday, mostly cloudy, a high near 63 or 17C. Monday, mostly sunny, a high near 61, 16C. Tuesday, mostly sunny, a high near 61 or 16 Celsius. Wednesday, sunshine expected, a high near 63 or 17C. Thursday, mostly sunny, a high near 66, that's 19 degrees Celsius. Okay.

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for tonight, clear skies expected, a low around 34 or 1C. For Saturday, sunshine, a high near 58, that's 14 degrees Celsius. Sunday, mostly cloudy, a high near 63 or 17C. Monday, mostly sunny, a high near 61, 16C. Tuesday, mostly sunny, a high near 61 or 16 Celsius. Wednesday, sunshine expected, a high near 63 or 17C. Thursday, mostly sunny, a high near 66, that's 19 degrees Celsius. Okay.

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